0: Even if I go off beat, yeah, I'm still on beat. Even if I go off beat, yeah, I'm still on beat. Flip that.
1: Step back.
0: When I come around, try and get back.
1: When I come around, me, take that.
0: Big girl, yeah, with a bad back. Flip that. Step back. When I come around, try and get back.
1: When I come around, me, take that.
0: Big girl, yeah, with a big back.
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'Cause the sun will always shine.

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It's a spiritual thing, house music.

closer to yourself, closer to God, closer to the truth, closer to the heart. 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No, I talk like a Jamaican. I'm not a Jamaican. I'm Asian. Come close.

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0: Porque te llena de ilusiones.
1: 24 horas al día.
0: Porque te hace soñar.
1: 24 horas al día.
0: Porque tú también eres joven.
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2: 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You listening? Tonight, I would like to address the subject of teenage alienation. Today's young people lack confidence. Drug abuse, alcoholism, teenage suicide have all taken a horrendous toll. There is an answer.
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5: 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You know what paradise is?
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0: Intoxicating Mediterranean vocals. 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Mind-blowing trance from Berlin. The hardcore gabber of Rotterdam. Inspired by the Belgian bass.
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0: The ragga breakbeats of London. And deep delving garage from New York.
2: New York! New York! New York!
3: I get it. So we'll just be housing the party.
4: Yeah, we'll make it like a real house party. We be housing shit.